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Thank you very much.

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Thank you so much. 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Thank you from the bottom of our hearts. 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You may continue.

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United takes its time. About to check outside the game. If you know what I'm talking about, just let me know if you wanna go to that home out on the range. 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